0: Look up in the sky, come on, look, look, and you'll see me flying by. Why don't you just look, look?
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Put Gree-Gree on your doorstep, soon you'll be in the gutter. 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Think about it, gone, make you kill it, gone, gone.

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1: Bassline, melodies, got me in a chokehold. Take these, hit this, sip some.
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Ignorance is bliss. 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

Well, all right. 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We have returned to claim the pyramid. Partying on the mothership.

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Lightyear Groove. 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Hit it, fellas.

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4: 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You already know what it is. It's time to spin that wax. Let's get it.
5: Yeah. My beginnings was intense. 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

was your boy Focus, representing New York City, Lower East Side of Manhattan. 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

Yeah, yeah, right now you rocking out with Raw Cats on the Stilo Radio Show. And this is the one and only Andre the Giant AG from the legendary Digging in the Crates. Show in AG, baby. Throw

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mindset. 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
2: 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We just do.

Hey, Philly, what up, though? At the last show Dilla ever did, the first thing he said when he came out, he said, what up, though? So throughout this show, when I say what up, though, just make sure y'all respond, what up, though? On February 10th, 2006, we lost one of not only hip-hop, but music's most influential producers ever. But more importantly, it's not about who we lose. It's about how we carry on that tradition. So what we're going to do at this point in time is we're going to take y'all on the journey through the past, present, and future of the late, great J Dilla. With that being said, if y'all don't mind, I'm going to take a few seconds to introduce y'all to my DJ. He's from Philadelphia, PA. You might have seen him on a little TV show called The Fresh Prince of Bel-Air. But in case you ain't know, the man on the ones and twos is a legend in the flesh. And he goes by the name of DJ Jazzy J.

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And my mind say

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